0: Reading Rapids.
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1: 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That's where Zero.

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1: 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Lancaster 7, Grafton, make sure me clear. 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
2: 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They're currently at 1121 US 302 in Lisbon.
1: 10-5, 1121 Route 302
2: 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I believe that's Schofield.

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1: Vermont or New Hampshire?
0: I'm sorry, it's Vermont. 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
1: I'll be off at what appears to be a construction shed near
0: 78.
1: 10-5,
0: 78. 302. 10-5, do you need a canine or what do you need?
1: Let's get another unit right now. I'll be right up the driver.
0: 10-5, we're trying to get Lisbon to start heading your way.

0: 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I'll be 10-2. Have a good night.
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1: Joshua, 10-17, 10-19. Red ALS, he refused breath testing. I need a 10-28 to this location for the truck.
0: 10-5, and confirming your risk.
1: Line at 10-20.
0: Can you give me the VIN number on that? Because the 10-20 is not coming back to anything.
1: 10-5, I'll get that for you. Stand by.
0: 10-5, can you just tell me what it is? Is it the 25 Dodge Silverado?
1: Affirmative.

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0: 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I'm going to ask you to check along Route 112.

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Just got a call that three juveniles might be minor in possession at the McDonald's. No car involved. There's two white males, one black male, one on the skateboard.

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0: Caller 1 with an employee.
1: I'm not sure. I did have a first name. I do have a phone number. I did not make a call yet. My cat has crashed.
0: 10-5, can you text me the phone number, please?
1: Affirmative.
0: Did they say that they saw these kids with an alcohol or marijuana? Any clue what it was?
1: I believe it was alcohol.
0: 10-5.

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Twin State Littleton Fire Department, 55 Drew Street, for a 6 Delta, 28-year-old male, conscious of breathing. He is experiencing an asthma attack with difficulty breathing between breaths. Again, Twin State Littleton Fire, 55 Drew Street, in the garage, 6 Delta, 28-year-old male, conscious of breathing. He's having an asthma attack with difficulty breathing between breaths and speaking between breaths, 22-30.

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0: First is going to be Connor, C-O-N-N-O-R, the cellular, D-E-F-E-L-L-I-E-R, the date of birth of 7-9-2011. Should be out of Lancaster.
1: Received Lancaster.

0: I mean, Lancaster 7, I have a male of that name 7/11 of 2009, not 7/9 of 2011.
1: 5. That should probably be him. I apologize for the mishap.
0: Received, and ready for the next.
1: First of Jayden, J-A-Y-D-E-N, last of Miles, M-I-L-E-S, date 17/2009, also out of Lancaster.
0: Received. And ready for the next.
1: First of Eric, E-R-I-C, last of Crawford, C-R-A-W-F-O-R-D. Going to be 10/26/2006. I believe he should be out of Stratford. If not, the last probably would have been out of Manchester, New Hampshire.
0: Of Lancaster, he's all set and clear.
1: 10/5. Spoke to the individuals. They're denying any usage of alcohol. I did call the guardian for Connor and Jayden. She's on her way, and we'll go from there.
0: Where are you speaking, Lancaster 7?

0: Littleton A3. Littleton A3, enter sound reach with 12252. Littleton enter 1. 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
1: Lancaster 7, Grafton.
2: Lancaster 7.
1: I have a guardian here. I'll get you his information in a minute. Eric, the V-19, has... or is okay with doing a PBT, so we're going to do the PBT to make sure he wasn't drinking. We'll go from there.
2: Receive Lancaster 7.

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1: 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That's 90. Transfer a custody form as well. Can you show me clear?
0: Receive Lancaster 7.

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1: Yes.
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0: 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South 1-2.
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Ambulance, 17 Melody Lane in Bethlehem for a 26 Omega, 35-year-old male, conscious and breathing, is constipated and bloated. Again, Twin State Bethlehem Ambulance, 17 Melody Lane in Bethlehem for a 26 Omega, 35-year-old male, conscious and breathing, constipated and bloated. Come of your tone, 110.

couldn't say Bethel, ma'am, you're on the second one. 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
1: 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It was an accidental iPhone alert. I didn't know that it actually had gone through the dial. I'll be 10 seconds off of that here.
0: 10-5, 611, did you copy?

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1: 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The basement motions, and a key holder will not be responding, he's out of town.
0: 10-5.

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1: Here the Grass County Sheriff's Department 202. Lancaster 7, I'll show you clear, Littleton 6 and 12.

0: yourself.
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0: I'll be 10-2. Have a good night.
1: 10-5, you as well.

0: The alarm company spoke with the key holder who's out of town, and he requested a dispatch from the alarm company.
1: Can we have a number for the owner? Their property is gated off about 3/10 of a mile before we're telling me that the house is.
2: Call me 10-2.
3: 10-5.
1: Great. It looks like where this GPS has been going is up a power line trail, essentially. So I just want to make sure before we walk the distance up here past the gates that it is actually up here.

0: Did you want to give him a call, or do you want me to try to reach him?
1: If you wouldn't mind just putting in the number for my bank.
0: Received. I will send it over.

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1: I got some.
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1: You see my customer phone?

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0: Are you still on scene at Cordwell Way?
1: Negative. 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
0: Freezing.

Twin State Woodsville Ambulance, Groton Rangi EMS. Respond to 78 Vance Road in Groton for an 81-year-old female, conscious, breathing, and alert. Having stomach and lower GI issues, she is a recent colon cancer patient. Again, Twin State Woodsville Ambulance, Groton Rangi EMS to 78 Vance Road in Groton for an 81-year-old female, conscious, breathing, and alert. 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Time of your tone, 5:30.

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Roger, C1, go ahead. 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
1: Fire.
0: Ambulance 3 arriving at Littleton Regional 703.
1: Go off high. Yeah.

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0: Tunnel.
1: Message received, Sheriff 9.

Wilson A3, go ahead. Wilson Ambulance 3 is clear of LRH, back in service, time is 7:16.

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0: Looks like I took another call for that haystack call that you're on. The caller was reporting that he was blinded by lasers and lost some of his vision, but he did not want an ambulance.
1: Resist.

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Twin-City to Groton, Rugged EMS, 10-1 Skyline Miller. Respond to 1805 Glover Road in Groton, where a 74-year-old female who woke up, can't move, not feeling good, but can't elaborate, but altered mental status. Again, Twin State to Groton and Reigate EMS and Woods Mail Ambulance. Respond to 1805 Glover Road in Groton for a 74-year-old female who woke up, can't move, not feeling good, can't elaborate what's wrong with her, but altered mental status. Time of tone, 820.

Miami Lewis 3, go ahead. Whistler Miami Lewis 3, you're responding in 821.

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Sorry, you're on 10 and 840.

station, Newbury EMS, and with no ambulance backup crew. Response to 24 Grove Street in Newbury, Vermont. Apartment 1A as an Adam, where a 71-year-old male who's dizzy, can't stand, was on the phone with a PA, has since disconnected. Twin State 2, Newbury EMS, and Woodsville Ambulance backup crew. Response to 24 Grove Street in Newbury, Vermont, apartment 1A as an Adam, where a 71-year-old male was dizzy, can't stand, the line disconnected. He was on the phone with a PA. Now, your tone at 8:16.

frequency to which my line was back approved. Stand by for a second time. Wednesday 2, Whistler Amos, back on proof. Second tone for 24 Grove Street in Missouri, Vermont, Department 1A as an Adam. 71-year-old male, dizzy, can't stand. Line disconnected. He was on the phone with VPA. Twin States to Woodsville, Amos, back on proof. Second tone for 24 Grove Street in Newbury, Vermont, Department 1A as an Adam. 71-year-old male, dizzy, can't stand. Line disconnected with the EPA. Second tone at 8:15.

1-3-2, Lisbon Ambulance, Ambulanceville Ambulance Backup Crew, the third tone, for 24 Grove Street in Newbury, Vermont, apartment 1, A as in Adam,

Felicity to Lisbon Ambulance and Woodsville Ambulance Backup Crew. Third tones for 24 Grove Street, Apartment 1A in Newbury, Vermont. We're a 71-year-old male, dizzy, can't stand, disconnected the line with the VA. Twin State to Lisbon Ambulance and Woodsville Ambulance Backup Crew. Third tones for 24 Grove Street, Apartment 1A as an Adam in Newbury, Vermont. For a 71-year-old male, dizzy, can't stand, disconnected the line with the VA. Time of tone, 9 o'clock.

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Proceed, Woodsville Ambulance, Car 1, you're standing down. Woodsville Ambulance 1 is responding. Lisbon Ambulance 2 can clear at 906 Lisbon Ambulance 2, copy.

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Day 2, Littleton Flyers, stand by for come. Littleton Fire, respond to 625 Meadow Street in Littleton, the Shaw's Pharmacy, for a 06 Delta, 35-year-old female, lethargic, shortness of breath, took 1 milligram of lorazepam, now not completely alert. Twin State 2, Littleton Fire, respond to 625 Meadow Street in Littleton, the Shaw's Pharmacy, for a 06 Delta, a 35-year-old female, lethargic, shortness of breath, took 1 milligram of lorazepam, now not completely alert. Tell your tone at 9:15.

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Wilson Ambulance 3, go ahead. Wilson Ambulance 3 and Engine 1 are on scene. 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

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And the individual from the VIN check at 587 South Whitefield Road would like a call back. 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

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Again, NORPAC, Lancaster Ambulance, Lancaster Fire Department. 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
0: Good afternoon, I'll be 10-1.
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2: Call it back, White Couch, Rainbow 3. So ambulance 3 responding, ladder 1 will be on the air assembling your crew. From Lancaster to K3. I'll be responding. Off that location, vehicle on its side, one occupant, he is out, stating no injuries.
3: You're driving around, seeing the vehicle on its side, one occupant, he's out of the vehicle, stating no injuries at this time, 12:30.

0: Lancaster 2, go ahead.
1: Be on scene. Have a 20 when you're ready for it.
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1: Lancaster 2, go ahead.
0: Did that vehicle come back to a Bruce?
1: Lancaster 2, the second RO is a Bruce Dvorak. Message received, Lancaster 2, I'll add him to the call.
0: And can I please get the next tow on rotation?
1: Message received, Lancaster 2.
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0: Vehicle is on its side. In the ditch, no leakage, and the occupant is out of the vehicle.
1: Message received.

Boston Girlfriend Ambulance. 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Our practice broke the ambulance. Respond across from 1470 Vermont Route 102 in Bloomfield for a Essex County Sheriff requesting a ambulance for a 54-year-old female who's constant breathing alert with mental health issues. Again, NORPAC broke the ambulance. Respond across from 1470 Vermont Route 102 in Bloomfield for a Essex County Sheriff requesting a ambulance for a 54-year-old female. Tell me your tone, 1246.

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0: So Groton Ambulance 2 on the air, waiting personnel.
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1: Be advised, we're at par, awaiting the wrecker.
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1: I need 382-7192.
0: Sugar Hill 2, that comes back as a 2015 Jeep Cherokee Red. Registration expires July of 2026. Registered to a Kevin Gray out of Nashua and second RO Jill Gray.
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1: Castro Wondergrad.
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0: 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Subject is currently NCIC clear.
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1: Forestry 103 is clear of the accident on Martin Meadow Pond Road. 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
0: 21, 22 on the RO, Natalie.
1: Natalie is active until 01 of 28. A restriction of corrective ones is a suspended in 05 of 2018 for default payment and a speeding 16 to 20 miles per hour over a 55 limit in 05 of 2018. No further.
0: Thanks.

0: regards to the bear that was on his truck roof the other day?
1: Go again with that.
0: Don Brooks was looking for a callback in regards to a bear that was on his truck roof the other day.
1: Appreciate it.

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0: 10-5, thank you.
2: 609, I made contact with the group that that rider was with. They're going to send somebody to go get him on another motorcycle, and they're going to work on getting Kirk out to tow that motorcycle. They think it's a spatter issue.
0: 10-5, thank you.
1: Hi, copy. I missed the first part. Could you say it just for a minute?
2: 10-5. One of the riders here has his permit in his saddlebag. He's permitted. He's going to come back to where you guys are right now to get him his permit and to actually pick him up on the other bikes. And they're going to call for a tow for that bike to get off the interstate and down to the

0: Lancaster 1, go ahead.
1: I'll be clear. Negative contact.
0: Message received, Lancaster 1.

0: Sheriff 15, Grassen.
1: Sheriff 15, go ahead.
0: Yeah, Plymouth Court.
1: Message received, Sheriff 15.

0: Groveton Ambulance 2, go ahead.
1: Okay. Go ahead.
2: Where's my call?
1: Okay.

0: Rock in the Bethlehem 2. Bethlehem 2, I have a callback request for you from Jeffrey Fages.
1: Back in quarters, in service.
2: Lancaster, one graphic.
0: Lancaster, one, go ahead.
2: I'll be out at 56 3rd Street, follow up.
0: Message received, Lancaster, one.

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1: Lancaster 1, go ahead.
0: I'll be clear.
1: Message received, Lancaster 1.

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Best access from Center Street. Time of your tone, 1409.

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We have 1410. 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Received, Newbury M6.

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0: 192 Lancaster Road, Foot, New Hampshire, 131028. 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
1: Message received, Groton 1. Groton 1, Annie Lawton is active through October of 2029.
2: Okay. 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
1: For it's fired, and who are you showing as the RO? I have a Michael Goss as the operator here.
0: Michael Goss is the RO, and it is an active registration through March of 2027.
1: M5, do you need his license number to run him?
0: Michael Goss is eligible. Status says satisfied. Standby, we'll check for expiration dates here.
1: 10-5, he displayed a Vermont license, so I don't know if his New Hampshire is satisfied and eligible, but he did just hand me a Vermont driver's license.
0: I'll run him under Vermont then.
1: 10-5.
2: Receive, Sheriff.

0: Captain Grossman 1.
1: Go ahead.
0: His license is set to expire January of 2028.
1: Thank you.

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0: Message received, Function 1.
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0: Okay.
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1: Okay, bye.

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1: Receive glow concerns. Missouri, that comes back to a 1998 Suburban GMC, color green with a expired registration, 06 of 26.
0: Anything in MCIC?
1: Negative.

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2: 1079.
1: Speak, officer.
0: Not yet. I'm not sure, but I believe he's upstairs here at the town hall. Where's he? Be up.

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1: What's your name, Tim?
0: I received a mega call.
1: What's your name, Tim? You're not coming through at all.
0: I received that text.
1: Step up.
2: 1-10-1, go ahead. Engine 1, back in quarters and in service, 1514.
1: Crafting Sugar Hill 2. Sugar Hill 2. I got a call from somebody stating at Stewart's Farm there is a male in a black leather jacket who looks suspicious, looks like he's trying to break into the house actively at Stewart's Farm. 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
3: I am not familiar with Stewart's Farm. 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
1: Signal sequence.
0: Going to be en route and meet the calling party there. It's going to be apparently the house right next door to Windy Ridge Farm on Easton Road.
1: Received.
2: Franklin, you two, Sugar Hill, two.
3: Can you get a hold of Consolidated right at the intersection of Union and Miller Road? It's on Miller Road. We have a telephone wire that got hit. It's ripped apart and is hanging into the roadway. It is passable with a small vehicle, but no truck's going to get through.
0: Six of
3: nine. I will give Consolidated a call.
4: Appreciate it, and we're going to throw some cones out here to warn people.
5: She's in house. She's having a number in house as well. So you can just find that and drop into the call, and I'll give her a head nod.
0: That's on 3.
5: 10-12 on that. Miss Kennedy just pulled up to residence.
0: Fantastic.

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1: 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I think it's going to be 711 Eastern Road.
0: Alrighty, see you for the office.

0: Grass City, for New Hampshire 20. 8457-5442, and I do see an elderly gentleman in the window. I'll be making contact.
1: Racing for Hillfield.

0: Hello? This is going to be a co-owner of the property. If there's any other responding units, he can tell him stand down.
1: Three pictures of him, too. Franconi units, I don't know if you're en route, but it is a co-owner.
2: We received that copy.

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0: Just spoke to Mr. Taylor. He is going with a friend, POV 2, LRH.
1: Receive up and do.

0: More packs to Dalton K1. 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
1: Received, thank you.
2: Sugar L3, Rasta. Go ahead, Sugar L2. Do you have that truck coming back to you, James, huh? That's affirmative. James Hunt shows he's out of Houston. Received. That's going to be property owner. He's all set here. You can show me clear. Received, Sugar Hilton.

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0: Lancaster 7, show me 10-1.
1: Matt, did you see Lancaster 7?

0: Greg Athens.
1: Yes. I'm
0: three. Here's a call for service. My NTT is not working. It's going to be for one person. I have one under arrest. I'll be en route to HOC. It's going to be at Chad Emmons. Starting mileage is going to be 3509. If you'd let HOC know. 2003.

0: on North. 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
1: Disregard, I just sent a test to yourself.
0: Received.

0: come through that.
1: Let me clear. This is in reference to one of the hit and runs from yesterday. It's not the person that struck the vehicle on Main Street.
0: Receive the phone too. Just confirming this is for the 686 Lewis Hill Road call.
1: This is the one that Jeffrey Fadis is calling about. He was struck on Main Street in the area of Strawberry Hill yesterday.
0: Message received, that one.

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0: How's it going?
1: 10-5.

0: Hamilton 32, on north.
1: Go ahead.
0: Took a fishing game call for an injured bear that was sleeping, got up, and is wandering around in between Pleasant and Union Street, now heading towards the theater.

0: good.
1: Do you want me to take care of that? I'm on Main Street right now.
0: Hey, firm, if you could, please.
1: Received. And 7 aground on North. Is Fishing Game aware of this?
0: We'll be notifying them, and last known area is 125 Union Street in the backyard. It kind of is going in between Pleasant and Union Street's backyards, and then walking towards the theater.
1: Received, yeah. If you could notify them, that'd be great. Thank you.

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2: 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That's on Judy Grafton on the south.

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0: Murray,
1: can you just advise me it's 22 Swift?

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0: Took a past tense disturbance at the liquor store, 784 Meadow Street. They would like him now trespassed for being verbally abusive to staff on more than one occasion. They said PD would know who he is, but he's 50s, lots of body hair and shorts with black hair.
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1: You can show me clear in that fishing game call. 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
0: Where do you see voice of this?

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0: 这个对面粉丝 UP。
1: So
0: we have a New Hampshire 522-4638. It's going to be intersection of Streeter Pond and 18.
1: This is your girlfriend. Caster 7.
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1: Okay.

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0: 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The lady was there to pay a parking ticket. I told her that the admin was closed and to come back tomorrow.
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0: Dispatch you to an assist citizen call 110 Highland Street for a male party who is locked out of his apartment.
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1: Whitefield 6, Grafton. Can you change that address to 30 Highland Street, and it's going to be apartment 110?
0: She was a 6.
2: 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She had a conversation with them, and they were extremely rude to her.
3: Who's that caller?
2: Was last a penny. 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She just left the call box at your meeting.
3: Two reasons.

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1: Sid.
2: Grafton, Littleton 7. We got a call on Railroad Street that they can hear across the river what sounds like a domestic. It might be one of the same, not sure. Male and female screaming. Female stated she wanted to kill herself. That's all we have. We're not sure exactly where it's at.
1: Very safe.

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0: Littleton 3, Littleton 5.
1: This is all good.
0: Are you headed over to that call, or are you coming back in?
1: I'm on Union. I was going to head over there, see what's going on. I'm assuming it's Mr. Parker.

0: 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I'll be 10-2. Have a good night.
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0: 4-5, craft in, vehicle stop. New Hampshire Vanity, Paul, hyphen sign, Oscar Walter Lincoln, Route 49 at 3 miles. What was the caller's address?
1: The calling party should be at 363 Railroad. She heard it across the river.
0: Proceed.
2: Littleton 7 of Grafton, can you show me off?
1: See Littleton 7.

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1: Waterville 5, go ahead.
0: Just confirming that the vehicle registration is current and the RO William is also current.
1: Affirmative, the registered owner of William, a expired registration of 2/27.
0: You said registration has expired as of 2/26.
1: Affirmative.
0: Received.
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1: Hello, you're welcome.
2: Seven, I didn't copy.
1: YouTube code. Mom's about to leave.
2: Can you repeat again, please? You cut yourself off.
1: 7-5, disregard. Don't go code. Flow traffic, please.
2: Received.

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1: 10-5. 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
0: 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Yeah, I'm going to give you a 10-9 disposition.
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0: Are you en route to the PD for that subject that's outside? 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

0: 7 to Grafton.
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0: 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Have a good evening.
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0: West 8, Winston Ambulance, Hamel Fire, 491 Pond Circle. There was a four-wheeler crash in a trail near the power lines. Again, Twin State, Hamel Fire, Woodsville Ambulance, 491 Pond Circle, in the area of ATV or four-wheeler crash near a trail on near power lines, 1833.
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1: Sailing 1, you're on scene investigating 1837.

Twin City Naval Engine 1. PD on scene say the male picked up his dirt bike and drove left off the, sorry, left the area. PD requesting to cancel. Woodsville 83, Naval X 1, you copy? Woodsville 83, do you also copy? All units copied 1839. Still engine 1.

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0: Wilson, Grafton Wilson, sorry.
1: Go ahead.
0: Got a 911 call for an active fight going on with at least 5 people involved in the area of 32 to 31 Parker Village. They said it's the unit behind the trash can, unknown with injuries, but things are being thrown and there's a lot of screaming.
1: Got it.

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0: Littleton 3.
1: You said Parker Village, right?
0: Yes. Affirmative. Either 32 or 31. Awesome. They might have left. We're not sure.
1: Copies. Not currently anything here.
0: See, the calling parties, I said a few names, one was last of Leem, a few were last of Knapp.

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0: 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And apparently, Last of William has taken off, so they might have scattered a bit.
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0: Wilson 3, good afternoon.
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0: Spoke with the calling party, Gavin. There was a verbal fight, is what he was referring to, and there weren't five people involved, there were five people present. Mr. Lalime has walked off on foot, and there's no police services required. I will continue to follow for him to take care of that warrant, but he is not immediately noticed in the area.

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1: 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We can do it on the cab.
0: It's okay, I just set 1L3, 1-5.
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20, Captain Ramos, respond to 4 Williams, from Department 22. For 30, Alpha 2, 37 year old female, crossing swimming alert status, surrender to Captain and even requesting evaluation. Again, North Hackland, Captain Ramos, 4 Williams, 3, Department 22, for 30, Alpha 2, 37 year old female, crossing swimming alert status, surrender to Captain and even requesting evaluation. Some of your tone, 1949.

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True Bev 815. New Hampton Towing will be en route.